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0: When a child is in the hospital, visitors come to say hello. 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
1: This song by Florida Georgia Line almost wasn't released by Florida Georgia Line. The song was originally written by Thomas Rhett, and he wanted it for his own album. Brian Kelly of FGL convinced Thomas to give it up, and good thing he did. The song was certified triple platinum in 2019. And to think, it almost didn't happen. Here's Florida Georgia Line, Round Here, and that's One Thing About One Country Song. Hammer.

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1: If you don't spend your time Googling facts about songs, you wouldn't know this unless the voice in the radio told you, and this one's kind of cool. Florida Georgia Line had a big hit on their hands, but if it wasn't for Luke Bryan, Cole Swindell, and Brian Kelly, we may never actually have heard this song. They say teamwork makes the dream work, and FGL definitely had some help on this one. It's Florida Georgia Line, This Is How We Roll, and that's One Thing About One Country Song. Mix.

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1: Initially, Jason Aldean had doubts about releasing this song as a single. He was really skeptical, saying, "I just don't typically put out tongue-in-cheek songs about tractors." It was his producer, Michael Knox, who convinced him to release it, insisting, "I'm telling you, man, there's something about this song. You show us a parent who hasn't sung this song with their kids, and we'll show you a parent who doesn't actually have kids." Here's Jason Aldean, Big Green Tractor. That's One Thing About One Country Song.
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1: It's the Hit Country Countdown, counting down the top 25 songs in country music this week. And now, here's your host, Logan.
2: Well, howdy. Fancy meeting you here. I'll tell you, I'm always stoked when we get to welcome debut tunes on the countdown, and we've got a couple today. We're going to be throwing back to 2010 for our number one song from back in the day. It's a Joe Nichols staple. And I got to talk to the Reklaws. They just announced their Hometown Heroes tour along with Dean Brody. So we're going to get some details straight from the horse's mouth, so to speak. Now, Jackson Dean, he's made it back onto the countdown, this time as a Hot or Not. And we're going to get a glimpse at Keith Urban's new project. It's a collection of yacht rock tunes. Yeah, it's a weird flex, but all right, I'm here for it. We're in for a fun journey to number one this week. Will Luke Combs hold strong in the top spot? Let's give her. We're going to kick off with the first of two debuts on the countdown this week. This one's coming from one of the nicest guys in the country scene. It's none other than Nate Holler. Yeah, his latest, it deals with some very relatable content.
3: Kind of about that. That like you're getting over someone feeling and you're starting to feel a bit better, and then you go out and you see something or hear a song or see that person or see that friend group that you used to hang out with, and it sends you into a bit of a spiral. It's not a nice feeling.
2: No, definitely not. But it does make for some great song content. The tune is Thought About You. It's kicking us off at number 25. It's Nate Holler.

0: up one to number 24 on the Hit Country Countdown. It's Megan Maroney's Beautiful Things. Logan here.
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0: All right, like a lot of songs that end up going number one, weirdly enough, this week's throwback was a bit of a slow burn. It's crazy how that happens. It was one of those songs that

did to find the right person to really make it a hit. Legendary songwriters, get this, Rhett Akins, Dallas Davidson, and Ben Haslip had gotten together over the idea of a love song about a more dressed down gal, if that makes sense. They all admitted to one another that seeing the women they love all dolled up was a nice treat, but the real magic of the everyday woman was what really drew them in. The casual down-homeness, so to speak. And they wanted to celebrate it in a way that made both men and women feel a connection to it. So from there on, it kind of floated around. They got the words on the sheet, so to speak, but there wasn't a ton of takers. It wasn't doing much for a few years until a friend of Joe Nichols got it in his head that Joe was the guy to make this song a hit. Joe had heard the demo and liked the tune, but wasn't as gung-ho as his pal was. Whoever that friend was, though, they were persistent and they were right. He badgered Joe with emails telling him he really needs to just do the song. He's sending clips of the tune until finally it happened. Joe, he replies back in agreement saying, "Oh, I think you need to get someone like Joe Nichols to cut that song." Talk about cheeky. If that friend was in the room, I hope he slapped him. It's a good thing Joe succumbed to the peer pressure, because in 2010, this song was your number one tune of the week from back in the day, and it would ultimately gain platinum status. Here's Joe Nichols with Gimme That Girl.

Logan here with the Hit Country Countdown. That was Josh Stumpf plummeting 12 places to number 23 with Nobody Roads. Now, not since Dolly Parton and Kenny Rogers' 1983 smash hit Islands in the Stream has a duet by two core country artists debuted at the top 10 on the Billboard Hot 100 charts. Yes. Co-headliners. It only took 43 years, but Ella Langley and Morgan Wallen have managed to make it happen. Now, don't get me wrong, other duets have had great numbers, but what is key is that the two are billed on the song as co-leads. No one is a feature. This song has also helped Ella Langley do something only Morgan Wallen and Beyonce have done on the Hot Country chart, and that's to have the top three songs. She's got Choosin' Texas at number one, Be Her at number two, and the third, well, it's our second debut of the week. And at number 22, it's Ella Langley and Morgan Wallen, I Can't Love You Anymore.

0: 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We'll be right back.
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0: Locked in at number 19, it's Cody Johnson in the fall. Logan here on the Hit Country Countdown. Now, did you know that Cody Johnson, huge George Strait fan? I mean, who isn't? Come on. Here's the thing, he really does not want to be compared to the king.
1: I have an issue with the fact that people say, oh, you're the next George Strait. When I get 62 number one singles on the Billboard charts, we can talk. There will only ever be one king of country music, and he's here tonight.
0: I mean, he's not wrong. Seriously, 62 number ones, that's insanity. He's just getting started, though. There's plenty of time to catch up to old George's numbers. Here's hoping. I love Cody Johnson. We got Josh Ross up next, dropping three to number 18. It's Hate How You Look.

0: 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We'll be right back.
1: Got a call from Jerry.
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3: Hi, it's Jerry. 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

0: 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I tell you, Brett, pull a A11 on. 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
1: Brett Kissel and Dierks Bentley on the Hit Country Countdown. 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
1: All right, Keith Urban's latest project. I am so excited about this. It is so much fun, and it came together in arguably the coolest way. So we got to start our story back in 2024. Keith. He buys himself a crumbling studio in Nashville, and he wants to update it, get it ship-shape. As the renos came to a close, Keith was finally able to use it, kind of. He had to hit the road and go on tour. So, like anybody with a new toy, still wanted to break it in. Naturally, gets a session band together and his producer buddy to lay down a couple of songs he'd kind of been singing here and there. Some yacht rock classics. Right on. Literally, just as a test run, but the playback, it sounded too good to leave alone. So, of course, now he's put together an entire yacht rock covers album called Flow State. There is even a collaboration on this thing with the original yacht rock king, Michael McDonald himself. This is so dad-coded, and I'm here for it. June 5th, the album is out wherever you get your tune. Let me tell you, it's time to slip on those cargo shorts, get your New Balance sneakers out, and we're going to crank up one of the pre-release tracks from Flow State. It's Keith Urban's take on Seals and Crofts' Summer Breeze.

0: Logan here with Justin Moore on the Hit Country Countdown. Time's ticking. It slides one to number 15 this week. Now, Brock Phillips, he took the leap to make music full time not that long ago, if we're being honest. And he has a bit of a hot take on pursuing the dream.
1: People always talk about the job security that comes with a 9-to-5 or having a plan B if you're someone that wants to pursue something creative. And I gotta say, I disagree. If you're chasing something and give up on something that you want to do because you think there's like job security,

0: People get laid off every day from 9 to 5s. People are unemployed looking for jobs. There's hard parts about being in the creative space, but I also feel like the job security thing is not an argument.
1: I mean, it's a bold take and it seems to be working for him. I think the most important is to do something that you just enjoy, right? Sliding 7 spots this week. In at number 14, it's Brock Phillips with Something Else.

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6: We're halfway through with plenty on the way. We're going to be checking in with the Reklaws. They've got a big co-headlining tour that they just announced. They're heading out with Dean Brody. Jackson Dean is back on the countdown, but as a hot or not. And our top three, will someone be able to move Luke Combs out of number

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1: Up 3 to number 12, it's Josh Ross. He's scared of getting sober. I'm Logan. This is the Hit Country Countdown. Now, one of country's most eligible bachelors once admitted that when he first started to get more noticeable fame, a lot of his exes just came out of the woodwork. But Riley Green admits none have really stuck around.
2: Like, my success hasn't made it worth putting up with me, though. You know, I mean, they're not like trying to get back with me. They're just mad I'm successful, maybe. I don't know.
1: I mean, that's fair. I'm not surprised in any way, shape, or form, though. His schedule is insane. You would never see the guy. And there's just so many girls. He's living his life right now. He's down 2 to number 11 with Change My Mind. It's Riley Green.

0: Chats with Hometown Heroes. It's the Rec Laws with Dean Brody here on the Hit Country Countdown. Logan here. Those guys just announced a tour and they're hitting the road. I love that they've collaborated on this song, and it ain't the first time.
1: Honestly, we've written a bunch of songs, and Dean has kind of hopped on them and loved them and taken them and made them his own. And it's been so cool to see that, because we've been fans of Dean Brody for as long as we can remember. I remember being on our farm and having my headphones on with my iPod, and I think I was like whippersnipping, and I was listening to Dean Brody because we were just huge fans. And we went and saw him in concert, and now we're headlining a tour with him, which is pretty insane. So yeah, Dean's always been a part of our story, but now he's like a really good friend and a tour mate. So
0: that is so stinking cool. It's like what you dream of, right? Tickets are currently on sale for the Hometown Heroes Tour. It is a co-headliner, and it's going to

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0: 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It's the Hit Country Countdown with Logan, counting down the top 25 songs in country music this week. 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

0: It's Logan here on the Hit Country Countdown. That's Ella Langley, Be Her, gaining two more spots to come in at number six.
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2: Is it hot or not?
0: All right. This is the part of our week where we get to be a little judgmental because we all need a safe place to do that. This is designed for you. This is where we take a listen to a fresh track that we think has the potential to make it onto the top 25. But it all depends on how much you like it. If you're requesting it, you're loving it, you're downloading it, well, we'll probably hear it a lot more. If you don't like it, well, I'm going to shame it. I'm going to walk it down the street and shame it. Sound good? All right. Today's offering is from Jackson Dean. This fall, he was actually on the Hit Country Countdown with a previous tune. So let's see if he can do it again. We're going to take a listen to his latest. It's called Make a Liar. Is it hot? Is it not? Here's a little Jackson Dean for you. I ain't

0: the Hit Country Countdown with Logan. We'll be right back.
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1: Welcome back to the Hit Country Countdown with Logan. It's the final stretch. Counting down the top 25 country hits from this week. Here's number 4.

0: Jordan Davis here on the Hit Country Countdown. Let's turn this truck around. He's gaining a couple of spots to come in at number four. I'm Logan. Now, Ella Langley, yeah, we're going to keep talking about her because she keeps doing incredible things. Most recently, she has had the longest stay at the top of the Hot 100 Billboard chart. That's all genre. Along with being at the top of the Hot Country chart, she also has three songs in the top of both of those. It's very hard to keep track of, but somebody at Billboard has been, and they did something that they've never done in their entire history.
1: No, the first time in 70 years. That's you.
2: That's me?
1: That's you.
2: Are you sure?
1: Yeah. Let me check. Yes.
2: Okay. Wow. Okay, that's going to take some time. Congratulations.
0: I just love how stinking cute and humble she is. Yeah, they came out at her with a big plaque to commemorate it. Who knows what record she's going to crush next, but I'm glad to be along for the ride. Up right now, locked in at number three for a second week in a row, it's Ella Langley and Choosin' Texas.

is the Hit Country Countdown, and that was Tucker Wetmore stuck in at number two with Brunette. I'm Logan. And that means, yeah, our top three has not budged this week, which is pretty cool, but also, like, Luke Combs, you gotta give it up, buddy. Before we get on to the number one song, I do have to give a big shout out to Tucker Wetmore. He was just crowned the Academy of Country Music's New Male Artist of the Year. And it is very, very well deserved. He got a special message from Thomas Rhett about it. His mom crashed a show in London that he was playing in order to give him the good news. So yes, well earned. On with it. We've got

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I'm offering you the truth. 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